0: 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Samo slušaj Super Radio. 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
2: 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I realize that some of you don't show enough respect. What's up with you?

Ladies and gentlemen, as you know, we have something special down here at Birdland this evening, a recording for Blue Note Records.